drive to the top, I've been out of shape, taking out the box, I'm an astronaut. I blasted off the planet, rock to cause catastrophe, and it matters more because I had it. Now I had a thought about wreaking havoc on an opposition, kind of shocking, they want a static with precision. I'm automatic, quarterback, I ain't talking second, pack it up, I don't panic, better.

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0: E tu,
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0: É brutal.
3: Down by the sea, my family and me, we love to jump in the waves. Down by the sea, we all agree, is the very best place in the world to be. Get to jump in the waves.

Feita para ti. 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Down by the sea, we all agree, is the very best place in the world to be. Get to jump in the waves.

on the raft. Yahoo! Down by the sea, we all agree, is the very best place in the world to be. Get to jump in the waves. Right on the raft.

0: in the sun. Down by the sea, we all agree, is the very best place in the world to be. You get to jump in the waves, right on the raft.
1: Yahoo!
0: Lay in the sun. Isn't it wonderful, isn't it grand? Just wiggling your toes in the warm hot sand. Down by the sea, my family and me, we love to look for shells. Ooh, ah. Down by the sea, we all agree, is the very best place in the world to be. You get to jump in the waves, right on the raft.
1: Yahoo!
0: Lay in the sun. Look for shells. 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Isn't it wonderful, isn't it grand? Just wiggling your toes in the warm hot sand. 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Down by the sea, we all agree, is the very best place in the world to be. Get to jump in the waves, right on the raft.
1: Yahoo!
0: Lay in the sun. Look for shells.
1: Ooh, ah.
0: Feed the gulls. Isn't it wonderful, isn't it grand? Just wiggling your toes in the warm hot sand. Down by the sea, my family and me, we love to fall into bed.
1: Ah.
0: Down by the sea, we all agree, is the very best place in the world to be.
2: Mergulha connosco.
1: Viva!

try to the top, I've been out of shape, taking out the box, I'm an astronaut. I blasted off the planet, rock to cause catastrophe, and it matters more because I had it. Now I had, I thought about wreaking havoc on an opposition, kind of shocking, they want a static with precision, I'm automatic, quarterback, I ain't talking, second packet, pack it up on.